0: Akashwani presents Morning News. Good morning, I'm Sunil Varma. The headlines. International Yoga Day being celebrated across the globe today. Prime Minister Narendra Modi leads the nation in practicing common yoga protocol from historic Red Road in Kolkata. Prime Minister to also commission three indigenously built Indian Navy platforms, INS Dunagiri, INS Sanshodhak and INS Agra in Kolkata today. National Testing Agency to conduct NEET UG re-examination in India and abroad this afternoon. Three Indian flagged crude oil tankers carrying over 8.6 lakh metric tons of cargo successfully crossed Strait of Hormuz. IMD issues red alert for extremely heavy rainfall over sub-Himalayan West Bengal and Sikkim today. And in cricket, India A to take on Sri Lanka A in tri-series final in Dambulla this morning. The 12th International Day of Yoga is being celebrated across India and around the world today with the theme Yoga for Healthy Aging. The theme highlights the importance of adopting yoga as a lifelong practice for healthy, active and dignified aging. Prime Minister Narendra Modi led the nation in observing the International Day of Yoga from Kolkata's Red Road, where thousands of people joined him in performing the morning exercises. Participating in the Common Yoga Protocol session, Mr. Modi performed yoga alongside thousands of practitioners at the iconic venue. Speaking on the occasion, Mr. Modi said, June the 21st, which marks the longest day in some parts of the earth, has now become the largest community celebration day because of yoga.
1: 21 जून का ये दिन पृथ्वी के कुछ भूभाग पर साल में सबसे लंबी अवधि का दिन होता है और अंतर्राष्ट्रीय योग दिवस के कारण 21 जून का ये दिन विश्व के सबसे बड़े सामूहिक उत्सव का दिन भी बन गया है विश्व के अलग-अलग हिस्सों से योग की एक से एक अद्भुत तस्वीरें आ रही हैं पूरा देश योग की ऊर्जा से चैतन्य से भरा हुआ नजर आ रहा है
0: The Prime Minister said yoga is not just physical exercise and is not restricted to any age group it is an expression of human spirit
1: When we speak of yoga for healthy aging it means that we can work to ensure that age does not reduce human potential yoga can help human life to aspire for constant growth our target must be to be more flexible at 40 than we were at 20 our target must be to be more energetic at 50 than we were at 30 our target must be to be more resistant to lifestyle disease at 70 than we were at 50 this is where yoga can help us
0: Prime Minister Modi said we should not restrict yoga to only particular occasion it must be made part of our lives he said yoga 365 slogan has been made popular this year by the government with 100 day online yoga classes since the inception of the international day of yoga in 2015 Mr. Modi has led celebrations from various locations including New Delhi Chandigarh Lucknow Mysuru New York Srinagar and Visakhapatnam Several union ministers, state ministers and senior officials are also taking part in Yoga Day events being organized across the country. The national celebration reaffirms yoga's growing role as a global movement promoting health, harmony and

0: collective well-being. More from our correspondent.
1: International Day of Yoga is witnessing enthusiastic participation across the country and abroad. The Ministry of Culture, in collaboration with Archaeological Survey of India, is organizing special yoga programs at 100 iconic locations, linking India's rich cultural heritage with its enduring yoga traditions. Major celebrations are being held at 12 prominent sites, including Red Fort in New Delhi, Haridwar, Konark, Hampi, Mahabalipuram, Mumbai, Nalanda, Ahmedabad, Sarnath, Leh, Hyderabad and Silchar. The Ministry of Ayush said that over 6 lakh organizations have registered on Yoga Sangam portal, reflecting unprecedented public participation in this year's celebration. Internationally, more than 210 Indian missions are organizing yoga events at nearly 2,500 locations across the world through coordinated efforts of the Indian Council for Cultural Relations. Rohan, Akashwani News, Delhi.
0: President Draupadi Murmu was chief guest at the state-level International Yoga Day program in Jabalpur, Madhya Pradesh today. The event was held at Garrison Ground in Sadar. In Saudi Arabia, more than 500 participants gathered in Riyadh yesterday to celebrate the International Day of Yoga, highlighting the growing popularity of yoga in the country and its role in promoting health and well-being. The event, organized by the Indian Embassy in Riyadh in collaboration with the Saudi Yoga Committee and local partners, was held at the Prince Faisal bin Fahad Olympic Complex. Yoga enthusiasts across several Western countries practiced yoga in large groups yesterday ahead of International Day of Yoga today. In Canada's Toronto, an enthusiastic gathering of government representatives, diplomatic corps, yoga practitioners, wellness organizations and community leaders participated in a yoga session against the historic backdrop of the Legislative Assembly of Ontario. In Brazil, a curated yoga session was led by the Ambassador of India to Brazil, Dinesh Bhatia, at the majestic Foz do Iguaçu waterfalls. Prime Minister Narendra Modi will commission 3 indigenously built Indian Navy platforms, INS Dunagiri, INS Sanshodhak and INS Agra in Kolkata today. Designed by the Navy's Warship Design Bureau and built by Garden Reach Shipbuilders and Engineers, the vessels are intended to strengthen combat operations, hydrographic surveying and anti-submarine warfare. We have a report from our correspondent.
2: INS Duragiri, a Project 17A stealth frigate, is armed with BrahMos missiles and medium-range air defense systems. INS Sanshodhak is a survey vessel designed for coastal and deep-water hydrographic operations, while INS Agra is an anti-submarine warfare craft equipped with torpedoes, rocket launchers, and sonar systems for coastal defense. The Navy said the vessels have more than 75% indigenous content and involved over 200 micro, small, and medium enterprises, highlighting the growth of India's domestic shipbuilding industry. Shondi Pandashgupta, Akashwani News, Kolkata.
0: This is Akashwani giving you the news. For quick news updates round the clock, follow us on IX handle at AIR News Alerts. And for details of stories and more, log on to our website www.newsonair.gov.in and download News on AIR app. The National Eligibility Cum Entrance Test NEET UG 2026 re-examination will be conducted today. It will be held across 551 cities in India and 14 cities abroad for over 22.79 lakh candidates. The examination will be held in the afternoon from 2 to 5.15 p.m. The examination is being conducted in English and 12 Indian languages. Ahead of the examination, the National Testing Agency, NTA, conducted nationwide mock drill yesterday to verify all systems jammers, CCTV, frisking staff and biometrics. The NTA said that it is fully prepared for the smooth, fair and transparent conduct of the examination. Our correspondent has the details.
3: Over 2 lakh personnel, including observers, coordinators, police forces and administrators, have been deployed for the secure, transparent and smooth conduct of the examination. A multi-layered security framework has been put in place to ensure a fair and transparent examination. It includes CCTV surveillance, Aadhaar-based biometric verification, GPS-enabled vehicles with police escort for the movement of the examination material, and end-to-end secure handling of

0: confidential materials to designated locations under sealed protocols. The NTA is also actively monitoring social media platforms to curb misinformation and prevent malpractice. Saqlain Akhtar for Akashwani News, Delhi.
1: Union Minister of Ports, Shipping and Waterways, Sarbanand Sonowal, has said that three Indian-flagged crude oil tankers carrying over 8.6 lakh metric tons of cargo with 94 Indian crew members have successfully transited the Strait of Hormuz yesterday and are en route to India. These oil tankers are Desh Vaibhav, Desh Vibhor and Sanmar Herald. In a social media post, he said that under the decisive leadership of Prime Minister Narendra Modi, the government is working on highest priority to secure India's maritime interests. The India Meteorological Department has issued a red colour warning for extremely heavy rainfall over sub-Himalayan West Bengal and Sikkim today. It also predicted heavy to very heavy rainfall at isolated places over Assam and Meghalaya till Thursday. Northeastern states are expected to receive fairly widespread to widespread rainfall till the 26th of this month. As part of a series, People's Padma on Akashwani, we bring you a conversation with Professor Juzair Vasi, a pioneer in the field of semiconductors and solar photovoltaics. He has been honored with the prestigious Padma Shri.
2: India is emerging as one of the biggest major solar deployers, and I can see that we are going to also emerge as a major manufacturer of solar components.
1: To listen to the interview, tune in to 100.1 Akashwani Goals today at 10:30 a.m. You can also listen to this interview on the News on AIR app and News on AIR official YouTube channel. As part of our series, Prakriti Ki Baat, Akashwani Ke Saath, we bring you a discussion on the efforts of Jhumarmur Panchayat in Nagaon district of Assam, which has been recently awarded the National Panchayat Award in the Clean and Green Panchayat category. To listen to the conversation, tune in to 100.1 Akashwani Goals today at 9:10 a.m. You can also listen to this discussion on News on AIR app and News on AIR official YouTube channel. India A will take on Sri Lanka A in the Tri-Series cricket final, scheduled to be played in Dambulla today. The match will start at 10 in the morning. Smarting from an ill-tempered defeat in their previous match, India A will look to settle scores when they take on Sri Lanka A in the final, with teenage sensation Vaibhav Suryavanshi set to be in the spotlight once again. In FIFA World Cup, Germany defeated Ivory Coast 2-1 in Toronto, Canada and clinched a spot in the knockout phase at the tournament. For Germany, Dennis Undav scored twice. Earlier, the Netherlands secured a commanding 5-1 victory over Sweden in Group F match at NRG Stadium in Houston, United States. Yesterday, in another match, Brazil recorded their first win of the FIFA World Cup with a comfortable 3-0 victory over Haiti at the Philadelphia Stadium. And now for a look at today's newspapers, it's over to Shagun Chopra.
3: Thank you, Sunil. NEET UG re-examination is the top story on dailies today. All hands on deck for NEET retest, writes Hindustan Times. 1.38 lakh CCTV, 51,000 jammers for leak-proof NEET today, headlines The Asian Age. The war between Iran and Israel, too, continues to dominate front pages of dailies. Iran closes Hormuz amid Israeli attacks on Lebanon, reads the Hindu headline. On the 12th International Day of Yoga 2026, the Pioneer writes that 6 lakh people will perform yoga today with Prime Minister Modi in Kolkata. Two studies led by AIIMS have found that yoga may improve women's hormone and insulin levels, reports the Times of India. An AI-enabled queue management system will be implemented in Kerala's Sabarimala Ayyappa Temple from November, reports the Hindu. In just over 3 months, from the end of February until early June, Indian records in athletics were broken 20 times, reveals the Indian Express. And finally, the ASI has made significant discoveries at Rakhigarhi, perhaps the largest site of the Indus Valley civilization, with the recovery of 8 skeletons and pottery offerings, reports the Tribune. DNA testing is underway. And with that, it's back to you, Sunil.
1: Thank you, Shagun. And now, before we end the bulletin, the headlines once again. International Yoga Day being celebrated across the globe today. Prime Minister Narendra Modi leads the nation in practicing common yoga protocol from historic Red Road in Kolkata. Prime Minister to also commission 3 indigenously built Indian Navy platforms, INS Dunagiri, INS

संशोधक NINS अग्रह इन कोलकाता टुडे. National Testing Agency to conduct NEET UG re-examination in India and abroad this afternoon. Three Indian-flagged crude oil tankers carrying over 8.6 lakh metric tons of cargo successfully crossed Strait of Hormuz. IMD issues red alert for extremely heavy rainfall over sub-Himalayan West Bengal and Sikkim today. And in cricket, India A to take on Sri Lanka A in tri-series final in Dambulla this morning. And with that, we end the morning news. Have a nice day.

0: Reshma Go with the midday news. The headlines. Prime Minister Narendra Modi emphasizes yoga's role in providing pathway from mental to physical wellness. Leads the national observance of 12th International Day of Yoga in Kolkata. Prime Minister Modi commissions 3 indigenously built Indian Navy platforms in Kolkata. Says special steps being taken to enhance domestic defense production capacity. NEET UG re-examination underway at over 5,000 centers across the country and 14 centers abroad amid tight security. U.S. Vice President J.D. Vance and Iranian Parliament Speaker M.B. Ghalibaf arrive in Switzerland to hold peace talks as Tehran closes Strait of Hormuz again. IMD forecast extremely heavy rainfall over North Bengal and Sikkim today. And in cricket, India have set a target of 378 runs for Sri Lanka in final match of Tri-Nation A series in Dambulla, where Vaibhav Suryavanshi smashes fastest half century of List A format in just 11 balls. Prime Minister Narendra Modi today emphasized yoga's role in providing pathway from mental wellness to physical wellness. The Prime Minister said this while leading the nation in observing the International Day of Yoga from Kolkata's Red Road. Participating in the Common Yoga Protocol session this morning, Mr. Modi performed yoga alongside thousands of practitioners at the iconic venue.
1: Yoga keval hamare sharirik swasthya par hi focus nahi karta. 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
0: Highlighting the International Yoga Day theme for the year, Yoga for Healthy Aging, Mr. Modi said that yoga is not just a physical exercise and is not restricted to any age group, but it is an expression of human spirit.
1: When we speak of yoga for healthy aging, it means that we can

0: reduce human potential. Yoga can help human life to aspire for constant growth. Our target must be to be more flexible at 40 than we were at 20. Our target must be to be more energetic at 50 than we were at 30. Our target must be to be more resistant to lifestyle disease at 70 than we were at 50. This is where yoga can help us.
1: President Draupadi Murmu also performed yoga at the Garrison Ground in Jabalpur, Madhya Pradesh today. A large number of public representatives, officials and citizens were present at the event. Addressing the event, the president said, "Yoga is a celebration of India's great tradition and it has shown humanity the path to a healthy, balanced and meaningful life."
2: अंतर्राष्ट्रीय योग दिवस 2026 का थीम है योगा फॉर हेल्दी एजिंग. ये थीम समाज के वरिष्ठ सदस्यों के स्वस्थ, सक्रिय, आत्मनिर्भर एवं गरिमापूर्ण जीवन के लिए योग की उपयोगिता को रेखांकित करती है. आज हम जो जीवन शैली अपनाते हैं वही हमारे आने वाले समय के स्वास्थ्य एवं सुख का आधार बनती है.
1: Vice President C.P. Radhakrishnan also performed yoga at the Spituk Stadium in Leh, Ladakh, along with hundreds of participants. He emphasized that yoga is a lifelong investment in one's health, well-being and character.
3: The International Day of Yoga is more than a celebration of physical exercise. It is a recognition of ancient gift from Bharat to the humanity. We are specially proud that the global recognition of yoga, Honorable Prime Minister Sriman Narendra Modi ji has called upon the international community to adopt a day for yoga.
1: Lok Sabha Speaker Om Birla today participated in a collective yoga practice organized in the Parliament House complex in New Delhi. Mr. Birla said that the ancient Indian tradition of yoga is today showing the entire world the path to a healthy, balanced and harmonious life. Defence Minister Rajnath Singh also participated in Yoga Day celebrations at the Eastern Air Command headquarters in Upper Shillong, Meghalaya. He urged everyone to make yoga an integral part of their routine. The International Day of Yoga was also celebrated with devotion and enthusiasm across Maharashtra. Governor Jishnu Dev Verma joined senior officers of the Indian Coast Guard in performing yoga at Lok Bhavan, while Chief Minister Devendra Fadnavis led the event organized at Juhu Beach. Here is more from our Mumbai correspondent.
4: Addressing the gathering, Chief Minister Devendra Fadnavis said that yoga is a panacea for preventing lifestyle-related diseases and that everyone should practice it regularly to stay healthy. Union Minister of Commerce and Industry Piyush Goyal participated in a yoga session in Borivali. Union Minister of State for Youth Affairs and Sports Raksha Kharse performed yoga at an event organized by the Sports Authority of India in Mumbai. Minister of State for Social Justice and Empowerment Ramdas Athavale practiced yoga at Mumbai's Priyadarshini Park. Institutions such as IIT Bombay, the Mumbai Port Authority and the National Thermal Power Corporation's Western Region 1 headquarters in Mumbai also observed the 12th International Day of Yoga. Various programs were organized across Maharashtra to mark the occasion. Ankita Apte, Akashwani News, Mumbai.
1: In Punjab, Border Security Force celebrated the Yoga Day at the Atari Wagha Joint Checkpost JCP in Amritsar, Kartarpur Sahib Corridor in Gurdaspur, JCP Husainiwala at Ferozpur and JCP Sadki on Fazilka border, besides other units and headquarters in the state. BJP National President Nitin Naveen also participated in the yoga session at Lovely Professional University near Jalandhar. All states and union territories across the nation joined the Yoga Day celebrations with grand events and yoga sessions. The International Day of Yoga celebrations were seen across the globe today. More than 2,000 yoga enthusiasts from the Indian community and other expatriate groups came together in Doha to celebrate the day, underscoring the growing popularity of the ancient practice in Qatar. The Embassy of India in Muscat also marked the Yoga Day with a special event at its premises, bringing together members of the diplomatic community, the Indian diaspora, Friends of India, and yoga enthusiasts from across Oman. Bangladesh also marked the Yoga Day with a grand celebration in Dhaka, organized by the Indira Gandhi Cultural Center, IGCC, under the High Commission of India in Bangladesh. Hundreds of yoga

0: Yoga enthusiasts gathered to participate in the common yoga protocol session led by yoga teachers and students of the IGCC. Earlier, more than 500 participants gathered in Riyadh yesterday to celebrate Yoga Day, highlighting the growing popularity of yoga in Saudi Arabia and its role in promoting health and family and well-being. Prime Minister Narendra Modi today commissioned three indigenously built Indian Navy platforms, INS Dunagiri, INS Sanshodhak and INS Agra in Kolkata. Designed by the Navy's Warship Design Bureau and built by Garden Reach shipbuilders and engineers, the vessels are intended to strengthen combat operations, hydrographic surveying and anti-submarine warfare. Addressing the tri-commissioning ceremony, Prime Minister Modi said that today India is strengthening its entire maritime ecosystem and initiatives like Sagarmala are part of this broader vision.
1: Bharat aaj apne pure maritime ecosystem ko sasakta bana raha hai. इसलिए आज भारत अपने बंदरगाहों का आधुनिकीकरण कर रहा है, नई क्षमता तैयार कर रहा है, नई कनेक्टिविटी बना रहा है, नदी जलमार्गों का विस्तार कर रहा है, मल्टी मॉडल लॉजिस्टिक नेटवर्क विकसित कर रहा है, सागरमाला जैसे अभियान इसी व्यापक सोच का हिस्सा है.
0: Mr. Modi further said that there was a time when India was recognized as one of the world's largest defense importers, but today India's defense production has grown rapidly and our defense exports are also growing at an unprecedented pace. He says special steps are being taken to enhance domestic defense production capacity.
1: 2014 tak desh ka kul defense production 40,000 crore rupiye ke aas paas tha. आज यह बढ़कर लगभग 1,80,000 करोड़ रुपये तक पहुंच गया है. और साथियों, एक तरफ देश में रक्षा उत्पादन तेजी से बढ़ा है, दूसरी तरफ हमारा डिफेंस एक्सपोर्ट अभूतपूर्व गति से बढ़ रहा है.
0: Defense Minister Rajnath Singh said that the tri-commissioning of three indigenously built Indian Navy platforms is a defining moment in India's maritime capability development. This is Akashwani giving you the news. For quick news updates round the clock, follow us on our X handle at AIR News Alerts. And for details of stories and more, log on to our website newsonair.gov.in and download News on AIR app. The National Eligibility Cum Entrance Test NEET UG 2026 re-examination is currently underway at over 5,000 centres across 551 cities in India and 14 cities abroad for over 22.79 lakh candidates amid tight security. The examination is being conducted in English and 12 Indian languages. The NTA has said that student-friendly facilities are being provided at centres including drinking water, ORS, ambulances and shaded waiting areas for parents. Ahead of the examination, the National Testing Agency conducted nationwide mock drill yesterday to verify all systems jammers, CCTV, frisking staff and biometrics. Meanwhile, Union Education Minister Dharmendra Pradhan has assured that all necessary arrangements were already made for the smooth conduct of the exam. President Draupadi Murmu today attended the 36th convocation ceremony of Rani Durgavati University in Jabalpur, Madhya Pradesh. On the occasion, she awarded gold medals to meritorious students from different faculties. Madhya Pradesh Governor and Chancellor Mangubhai Patel, Chief Minister Dr. Mohan Yadav and Higher Education Minister Inder Singh Parmar were also present at the ceremony. Addressing the gathering, the President said that Rani Durgavati, after whom the university is named, was a symbol of courage, bravery and valour. She urged people associated with the university to work for the empowerment of tribal communities, disadvantaged groups, especially young girls.
2: रानी दुर्गावती भारत के नारी शक्ति के शौर्य के प्रतीक. वे सदैव नारी शक्ति के लिए प्रेरणा के स्रोत रहेंगे. इस विश्वविद्यालय के आसपास के क्षेत्र में जनजातीय वनवासी संस्कृति की प्रचुर उपस्थिति है. इस विश्वविद्यालय से जुड़े रानी दुर्गावती के नाम की सार्थकता सभी सिद्ध होगी जो सभी भागीदारी जनजातीय समाज और वंचित तथा पिछड़े वर्ग विशेषकर इन वर्गों की बेटियों की सशक्तिकरण के लिए प्रयास करें.
0: U.S. Vice President J.D. Vance and Iranian Parliament Speaker M.B. Ghalibaf have arrived in Switzerland to hold peace talks as Tehran closed the Strait

0: this in the ICC T20 Women's World Cup. As important as you may probably want it to be, because remember that India and South Africa also played a bilateral recently, and also the ODI World Cup final, which India won. Here's the first ball. And Smithia starts off beautifully off the pads. It's been whipped away. Should get a couple for that. And India are on their way of the very first delivery, 2 for the loss. Now, in the context of this World Cup, also, this is a very, very important game, because India won both their games. Should India win over here, they get into the driver's seat. And a lovely, confident-looking stroke on the onside off her pads by Smriti Mandhana. It's a kind of a bread-and-butter shot for her. And that went down to mid-wicket for a couple. Once again, on the middle and leg, played defensively forward by Smriti. On the onside, no runs result. Now, it'll be interesting to see how India really approach this innings, because the power play is going to be very important, and they would certainly want to have a good start with a very good power play and then build it on from there on, because South Africa is a very good batting side, and they can really give it a good chase, a good total. Harizan Cup. Outside the off stump, a flowing off drive. Good stop there at mid-off inside the 30-yard. And two dots here from Harizan Cup. And as I was saying, you know, South Africa, they want to win over here. Remember, they lost to Australia, and they lost by big margins. So if they lose again over here, they'll have a major problem in this tournament from here on. They've got Netherlands to play. They can beat them by a big margin, but Bangladesh are no pushovers, so it'll be very difficult for South Africa from there on. Once again, played on the onside for a single to the ball in the leg and middle stumps from Harizan Cup. And so it's so important, this game, that both the teams want to win and push forward for a place in the semi-final.
1: बात आपकी बिल्कुल ठीक है केके, क्योंकि ये मैच ऐसा मैच है जिसे हम आप क्वार्टर फाइनल कह सकते हैं, क्योंकि जो भी टीम जीतेगी वो अपना स्थान सेमीफाइनल में पूरा करने के लिए बहुत करीबी करीबी पहुंच जाएगी। और 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
0: Yeah, I mean, it'll be very important to see how Shefali goes about this. She likes to hit it over the top. Here's Marzan Kapp into Shefali Verma. That's a good ball on the off and middle. And driven into the covers, half push, half drive. And a good stop there by Laura Wolfhard. But they get a couple for that. So Shefali Verma also, on the very first delivery, on her way to an India 5-for-0 loss. The first over, just the one delivery still to come from Harizan Cup. So controlled over here by Harizan Cup. Also interesting to see that 5 deliveries, Harizan Cup hasn't given the ball too much pace, because she knows that pace on the bat, and Shefali Verma will go after her if it's a length ball. Here is Harizan Cup into Shefali Verma on the path. Once again, turn around the corner. That might well carry down to the boundary. The first 4 of the match coming up down to the square leg boundary for 4.
2: ये लगा आभा का चौका।
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0: deliveries for Smriti Mandhana and Shefali Verma to score off. Now, they'll have to try and hit the top of our ball in that corridor of uncertainty. Once again on the pass, the next delivery to Smriti Mandhana. Nicely played on the onside for one more. So, two singles of Karp Sova. And Karp, of course, gave 9 runs in the first over, whereas Shabnim Ismail gave 14. And Karp gave 1 boundary and Shabnim Ismail 2. And that's what, from India's perspective, one must say, this is a very, very good start. Very sure start. Marizan Karp this time to Shefali Verma. Once again on the pads. Overbalances offense Shefali Verma, but plays it nicely off the pads down to square leg for a single. When you bowl on the pads, you just rolled the wrists on that one and enough runs there to get. One more to Shefali Verma. She's up to 13 of 6. Smriti Mandhana is 13 of 9. India 2.3 overs, 26 for no loss. And this is certainly, that's why we say, a very, very good start for India. The current run rate already, 10.4. Here is Marizan Karp, this time to Smriti Mandhana on the leg and mill. Some beautifully driven on the onside. Might well carry down to the long odd boundary for 4. Ye laga, abha ka choka. The timing on that was so good. Now, when a ball gathers momentum on the turf as it travels, tells you a lot about that timing. On the pads for sure, but how well was that timed? Beautifully timed. Gathered momentum on the turf as it went down to wide long on for 4. Cap is certainly distraught, but if you're going to continue bowling on the pads with outside off stump, this is what's going to happen. You're going to go for boundaries.
1: 2.4 overs ke baad Bharat 30 ke apne score par pahuncha hua. Smriti Mandhana 17 run par khel rahi hain, 10 gende abhi tak unhone kheli hain. Cap ki agli gend aur use cut kiya, lekin seedha fielder ke haath mein ek puri jisko bolte hain corridor laga rakha hai offside par Smriti Mandhana ke liye. क्योंकि सबको मालूम है और खास तौर पे साउथ अफ्रीका की टीम को ये मालूम है कि उनके जो बल्ले हैं वो स्क्वायर की तरफ ज्यादा चलता है और बहुत एक्यूरेट भी चलता है. प्लेसिंग और टाइमिंग दोनों अपने पास रखती हैं वो.
0: 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Went wide of the crease, changed the angle, brought that ball into the left-hander, and Smriti Mandhana is castled. Just as we were saying, that in India have got a good start over here. 30, they lose the big wicket of the in-form Smriti Mandhana. Clean ball by Marizan Karp.
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0: Absolutely, you know, the thinking is what I liked over there. Absolutely, she went wide of the crease. As we said that, suddenly we saw she going wide of the crease, brought that ball in. Most of the deliveries were on the pads or outside the off stump, lot of width. For a change, went wide of the crease, brought it in. Good thinking. Smriti, of course, tried to play the modern T20 game stroke, the scoop over fine leg, but also the slow ball. So it went through, the bat went early, the ball went through, and that was the end of Smriti Mandhana. It's a huge wicket, I can tell you, because Smriti Mandhana is in form, and that's why you saw, I mean, Marizan Karp was so ferocious out there. 3 overs bowled, 30 for 1. Yasika Bhatia comes in. Now India need a very, very good partnership from here on. Chloe Tryon. Well tossed up, and she's found the gap over there. Shefali Verma between extra cover and mid-off down to the wide long up boundary for 4. Ye laga,
1: abha ka choka. और शेफाली वर्मा के बल्ले से ये निकलता हुआ खूबसूरत चौका ऑफ स्टंप के बाहर गेंद थी. आगे बढ़कर कुछ कदम आगे निकाले और उसे कवर बाउंड्री के बाहर उन्होंने

0: by players in the Premier League. Here's the Sweden head coach, Graham Potter.
1: It was a big game, a big occasion, and I think with a young sort of developing team, maybe that was a challenge for us, but nevertheless I thought the Netherlands played really well. I thought they attacked well, they were clean with everything they did, so they made it difficult for us.
0: Meanwhile, Japan are joint top with the Netherlands in their group after a 4-0 win over Tunisia. Finally, Curaçao claimed their first ever World Cup point in a goalless draw with Ecuador. Curaçao goalkeeper Eloy Room produced a record-equalling performance, making 15 saves to keep his country level. It was a performance that inspired Room's country to their biggest ever result.
2: I heard it was also another record from really long ago, so yeah, I'm proud of that. For me as a goalkeeper, this is almost the perfect game, you know, so I'm really proud on the team also, because again, we did it with the team. I make the saves, but we fought as a team, also the players who came in. But yeah, I think I need a statue in Curaçao, I think, now.
0: And for more World Cup news from the BBC, go to bbc.com/football. 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
3: भी आई है, एक गेंद का उन्होंने सामना किया और एक ही रन उनके बल्ले से अभी तक निकला है.
4: Mohammad Ashaaruddin has shared some interesting figures with us. India in power play versus Pakistan 38-2 and versus Netherlands 59 for no loss versus South Africa also 59 in terms of runs good, but they've lost the two openers, that's Smriti Mandhana and Shefali Varma, and that's huge. So South Africa have really gotten back into this game. Had India gotten to 60-65 with the loss of one wicket or no loss, that would have been good, but two important wickets that South Africa have gained have made it relatively even Stevens, and it's got to be a partnership now that has to be weaved between Jemima Rodrigues and Yastika Bhatia here. And first ball of a new over started by Malaba outside the off stump, and we all know Malaba doesn't give any pace on the ball at all. And if you've got to score off her, you've got to create the pace, you've got to create the power, and that's the only way you're going to get runs. The first ball, a controlled drive down to sweeper cover, and that gets one more to Jemima Rodrigues, who's now 2, and India are 60-2. Yastika Bhatia 10 of 8. Malaba to Yastika Bhatia from round the wicket. That's in the off and middle stump. Not much turn on that one. And that's played gently forward into short mid wicket by Yastika Bhatia. And that score remains for India 60-2. This is going to be a good contest. Malaba round the wicket. Short in length outside the off stump. That's been beautifully steered. A square drive down to square third bin boundary for 4.
5: Ye laga abha ka choka.
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4: Yeah, I mean, but that she's pitching it too short.
3: Yeah.
4: That's what's happening from Malaba. Now, if you're going to pitch it too short, you're giving the batter enough time to pick their spot. Here's Malaba. This time, holds the ball in the air for a little longer than the previous delivery. I won't say that was a length delivery. Just holds it back and concedes just a single as the ball is played on the onside. This is what she'll have to do. Toss the ball up a little more. Give the ball more air time. Try to see if it grips the surface. If there's anything in the surface for her to get turned. Too early days in this game. Next delivery, one well tossed up. And that's driven straight down to extra cover where Laura Wolfart completes the fielding. 7 overs bowled and India 66-2 winning the toss, batting first. Now this is going to be a very interesting contest because Malaba doesn't give any pace on the ball. If she's going to toss it up like she did in the last delivery of that over, when she got clobbered for 2 boundaries, she pitched it short. When you pitch it short, you give the batter enough time and also they can pick their spots. That's what happened with the Indian batters, but the last ball was good. If she gives it more air time and also gets that length correctly, this will be a good contest as well.
3: आप देखें एक बात को देखें कि उन्होंने आखिरी गेंद जो थी उसे हवा दी और गेंद को थोड़ा सा आगे टिप्पा दिया, बल्लेबाज को मौका ही नहीं दिया कि वो अपना बैट खोल सके, डिफेंसिव प्ले करने के लिए मजबूर किया गया। मलाबा जो

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1: Once again the slow ball doing the trick over there for me, and that's what I've been saying right throughout this innings. They've not given any pace on the ball at all, and Barizan capped with all the experience, and what Richa Ghosh did there was went through with the stroke. The ball came in later, took the top edge and ballooned up to the field at short fine leg, and that was easily taken by Kaka. As here is Kapp this time, and that's been lofted. Has she got the distance? It'll go a few bounces, will be cut off at wide long on, just the one. So this is a good final over by Marizan Kapp. A couple taken over there actually by this will be the first runs for the debutant, as Prema is the one who gets those two runs, and she'll be happy. Always good. You play your first international game, your first T20, and you've got runs on the board. What better can she do over here? Three runs, three deliveries left. And follows the bowler there, does Marizan Kapp. Drilled away down to mid off inside the 30 yard for a single. Does the right thing over there. Does the debutant, and will bring in the more experienced batter to strike. And they go for a referral over there, and we'll have to wait as an umpire referral. So three runs in this over so far, and a wicket to Marizan Kapp. A throw coming, a shy coming in at the non-striker's end, and what the umpire will wait to see is, was the bat grounded inside? We'll have to wait for the final verdict of the third umpire for the referral. The important fact always is, drag your bat in, and the line belongs to the umpire is an old thing that he keeps saying, not out. Yes, I thought as much, because the ball was dragged in well. That'll bring in Arundhati Reddy to strike to the last two deliveries. Four runs. Here's Marizan Kapp converted into a full toss. No pace on that one, and that'll go across the wide long on. They go through for two. Still a good over by Kapp. This means that she's given only six in what is the 20th over, and that is good bowling. Can she end it well from South Africa's perspective? 158 for seven. Can India get at least a couple and take it to that 160? That on this wicket could actually be a good total, because there's not much pace on this wicket. Here is Marizan Kapp for the last time in this innings, and very well bowled, and that goes down to Siralo Jafta, and that ends up the Indian innings certainly at 158 for 7. Marizan Kapp ends with a dot ball, and South Africa will chase 159. Do stay tuned in for our very special program that is titled Free Hit 20. Stay with us.

0: Good evening. This is Akashwani and I am Nishit Kumar with the news at 9. The headlines. Prime Minister Narendra Modi asserts strong maritime capabilities key to country's economic and strategic influence, commissions 3 indigenous naval warships in Kolkata. NEET re-examination for admission to undergraduate medical courses conducted amid tight security arrangements. In Tamil Nadu, 7 people killed and over 70 affected in ammonia gas leak at a seafood export company in Periyapalayam. US-Iran talks underway in Switzerland to strengthen the interim agreement and consolidate efforts to end the West Asia conflict. IMD forecasts extremely heavy rainfall in Arunachal Pradesh, Assam, Sikkim and sub-Himalayan West Bengal till Saturday. Indian women's hockey team lifts FIH Nations Cup, defeating host New Zealand 2-0 in final. And in cricket, India lift the Tri-Nation A series, beating host Sri Lanka by 66 runs in final. And now the news in detail. Prime Minister Narendra Modi has emphasized the importance of maritime strength in the modern world, stressing that strong maritime capabilities are a deciding factor for the country's economic and strategic influence. He stated that India fully understands this reality and is preparing itself accordingly.
1: 2014 तक भारत करीब 700 करोड़ रुपये के रक्षा उत्पादों का निर्यात करता था। आज यह आंकड़ा बढ़कर करीब 40,000 करोड़ रुपये पहुंच रहा है। भारत में बने रक्षा उपकरण अब दुनिया के 80 से अधिक देशों तक पहुंच रहे हैं। 12 साल में जो प्रगति हुई है वो ये बताती है कि जब नीति स्पष्ट हो तो देश में कितना बड़ा परिवर्तन हो सकता है।
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0: Mr. Modi noted that more than 200 MSMEs contributed to their construction, generating substantial employment and economic activity across the country. Highlighting recent achievements, the Prime Minister said more than 40 indigenously built warships and submarines have been inducted into the Indian Navy over the past few years. The National Eligibility Cum Entrance Test, NEET UG 2026 re-examination for admission to undergraduate medical courses was conducted today amid tight security arrangements. The National Testing Agency, NTA, said more than 20 lakh candidates appeared for the re-examination at 5,440 centres in the country and 14 centres abroad. The examination was conducted in 13 languages, including Hindi and English. The NTA said that extensive arrangements were made for all candidates, including more than 10,000 persons with disabilities. We have more from our correspondent.
2: Aadhaar-based biometric and facial authentication, CCTV surveillance, signal jammers and two-layer frisking with the support of state police were implemented at all examination centres. Command and control centres for CCTV monitoring were established at the NTA headquarters, the Ministry of Education, 34 centrally funded institutions under the Department of Higher Education, as well as in every state and at district collectorates. The examination was conducted with support of Central Armed Police Forces, the Ministry of External Affairs, the Department of Posts, the Indian Air Force and the Ministry of Home Affairs, among others. Several state governments also made arrangements for students and parents, including the provision of shade, drinking water, food, ambulances and standby medical facilities at examination centres. Around 7 lakh officials, including police personnel, observers and examination staff, were mobilised across the country to conduct the examination, which was completed in a record 37 days. Suparna Saikya, Akashwani News, Delhi.
0: In Tamil Nadu, 7 people have been killed and more than 70 workers affected after an ammonia gas leak at a seafood export company in Periyapalayam today. According to preliminary reports, the death toll may rise as rescue and medical operations continue. The NDRF, along with specialized chemical, biological and nuclear response teams, launched an immediate rescue operation and worked to contain the leak under strict safety protocols. Chief Minister C. Joseph Vijay ordered a high-level inquiry into the incident and directed a 3-member committee to submit a report within 24 hours. The Chief Minister also announced an ex gratia of 2 lakh rupees for the families of each deceased. Vice President C.P. Radhakrishnan and Prime Minister Narendra Modi have expressed grief at the loss of lives in the ammonia gas leak incident at a seafood export unit in Thiruvallur, Tamil Nadu. In social media posts, Mr. Radhakrishnan and Mr. Modi extended their condolences to the bereaved families and prayed for the speedy recovery of those undergoing treatment. The International Day of Yoga is being observed throughout the globe today. The main event in India was held in Kolkata's Red Road, led by Prime Minister Narendra Modi, who performed yoga alongside thousands of practitioners at the iconic venue. Speaking on the occasion, Prime Minister Modi emphasized yoga's role in providing pathways from mental wellness to physical wellness.
1: Yoga keval hamare sharirik swasth par hi focus nahi karta. 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
0: President Draupadi Murmu performed yoga at the Garrison Ground in Jabalpur, Madhya Pradesh. Highlighting the International Yoga Day theme for this year, Yoga for Healthy Aging, she said it underlines the importance of yoga is a celebration of India's great tradition and it has shown humanity the path to a healthy, balanced and meaningful life.
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1: Vice President C.P. Radhakrishnan participated in the Yoga Day celebrations in Leh. He said yoga is much more than a form of physical exercise and represents an ancient gift from India to humanity. Thousands of residents across the UAE marked International Yoga Day today with mega yoga sessions that transform community venues into hubs of wellness and cultural exchange. In Dubai, the Consulate General of India organized a yoga session at the Dubai Police Officers Club in association with Dubai Police. In Abu Dhabi, around 1,000 yoga enthusiasts and members of the diplomatic corps gathered under the iconic dome of the Louvre Abu Dhabi for a serene sessions organized by the Embassy of India to mark the occasion. This is Akashwani giving you the news. For quick news updates around the clock, follow us on our X handle at AIR News Alerts. And for details of these stories and more, log on to our website newsonair.gov.in and download the News on AIR app. Welcome back to the News at 9. The United States and Iranian delegation have begun high-level direct talks at Bürgenstock in Switzerland aimed at strengthening the fragile interim agreement and consolidating efforts to end the West Asia conflict. U.S. Vice President J.D. Vance is leading the U.S. delegation, while Iran's delegation is being led by Speaker Mohammad Bagheer Ghalibaf and Foreign Minister Abbas Araghchi. The talks are being mediated by Qatar and Pakistan. Here is more in this desk report.
2: The meeting is taking place amid Tehran's claim to again close the Strait of Hormuz over Israel's continued attacks on Lebanon, which has been countered by the U.S. military, saying that the waterway is open to all vessels. Ahead of the talks, the U.S. delegation, which also comprises Special Envoy Steve Witkoff and President Donald Trump's son-in-law, Jared Kushner, held a meeting with the Pakistani mediating team. The first clause of the 14-point Memorandum of Understanding between U.S. and Iran published last week requires a ceasefire on all fronts, including Lebanon, where fighting has escalated between Israel and the Iranian-backed armed group Hezbollah. Reshma Tiwari, News Desk.
1: British Prime Minister Keir Starmer is facing increasing pressure to step down as leader of the Labour Party, with some critics calling for Andy Burnham to succeed him. The calls intensified after Burnham secured a decisive victory in the Make a Feel by-election in Northern England earlier this week, defeating a challenge from Nigel Farage's Reform UK and strengthening his credentials as a potential future leader. Meanwhile, Starmer says he will continue to lead the party and contest any leadership challenge rather than step aside. He's facing mounting pressure from within his own party for stepping down. And back home, the Central Consumer Protection Authority, CCPA, has imposed penalties of 1 lakh rupees each on Storia Foods and Beverages Private Limited and Bector's Food Specialities Limited for misleading advertisements and unfair trade practices arising from the use of the expression 100% in relation to their food products. The authority has also directed both companies to immediately discontinue the impugned claims from their product packaging websites and all digital platforms. CCPA said that the expression 100% is a precise and absolute numerical expression and cannot be used loosely, approximately, or as a marketing slogan. Union Railway Minister Ashwini Vaishnaw and Rajasthan Chief Minister Bhajan Lal Sharma today flagged off the Jaipur-Darbhanga-Amrit Bharat Express from Khatipura Railway Station in Jaipur. They also inaugurated the mega coaching terminal at Khatipura and dedicated upgraded passenger amenities at several railway stations. The India Meteorological Department has forecast extremely heavy rainfall over Arunachal Pradesh, Assam, Meghalaya, Sikkim and Sub-Himalayan West Bengal till Saturday, while heavy rainfall is expected in rest of northeast Bihar, Odisha, southern states and Konkan and Goa for the next 4 to 5 days. Thunderstorms conditions will prevail over Rajasthan, Bihar, Jharkhand and Odisha till tomorrow. The thunderstorm, accompanied with lightning and gusty winds, may occur in northern states, Andaman and Nicobar Islands, Andhra Pradesh, Chhattisgarh, Gangetic West Bengal, Madhya Pradesh and Maharashtra for the next 4 to 5 days. Indian women hockey team has lifted the FIH Women's Nations Cup for the second time, defeating host New Zealand 2-0 in the final in Auckland today. With this, Indian team also secured entry to the FIH Women's Pro League. The team produced a

0: protein needed. Sri Chand need to decluck now. This time she's bowled. Clean bowled. She was trying to play the scoop. Fetch it from outside off. Over fine leg. And the ball coming much slower off the wicket. And going and disturbing the furniture. Once again, Sri Chandni gets India a crucial wicket. And that's the dangerous Nadine de Klerk. South Africa now 137 for 4.
1: 137 चार रन चार खिलाड़ी के आउट होने के बाद और अभी अभी आउट होकर गई हैं नादीन डी क्लर्क जो उसे स्कूप मारना चाहती थी गेंद विकेट टू विकेट कर दी थी श्री चन्नी और उसका फायदा उन्हें मिला बोल्ड किया गया सात 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
2: ये लगा आभा का चौका
0: Went outside the option for a change by Sri Chandni and Chloe Trine rocking onto that back foot, punching it through that arc of the offside, through to the cover boundary for four. Once again, they managed to get a boundary of the last ball, a very crucial boundary in the context of the game. Now, two overs remaining and required run rate is under 10 back. It's 9 runs per over. What is needed is 18 of 12 deliveries. Now they will fancy themselves as well, the South Africans. Cap is on strike. See, 67 of 41. This will be a very important over. Shefali is done. Sri Chandni is done. Deepti has got one over left. Deepti Sharma, in all probability, 18 of 12. Now Deepti Sharma has got loads and loads of experience in these kind of situations. In the death overs, she generally bowls. But I tell you what, at the other end is Marizan Kapp, who's also got loads and loads of experience. And she knows how to hold her nerve in these kind of situations. She's firmly entrenched there. 67 of 41. And here is Deepti Sharma. From right of the stump, down this time it's bubbled away down to backward square leg straight to Prema Rawat for a single 17 of 11. India won't mind the singles. What they don't want is boundaries. From South Africa's perspective, couple of boundaries here and they'll be in the driver's seat. What India will want Deepti Sharma to do is, can she get two or three good balls here? Give just the one, maybe two, not the boundaries, not the over boundary. Deepti Sharma, this time Chloe Trine, that's a good ball kept low after pitching and she's pulled it away once again to Jemima Rodrigues. So just the two singles and two deliveries.
1: Deepti Sharma apna pura ka pura jo experience hai unke paas, jo tajurba hai, wo usko jhokti hui aur koshish ye kar rahi hai ki is over mein koi loose ball na kari jaye, koi aisi ball na di jaye jisse aram se koi stroke lage aur char run mile aur unka sabse bada focus rahega Marizan Kapp. Ye gend aur use utha ke mara Marizan Kapp ne. सीमा रेखा के बाहर 6 रन
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0: 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Couple of boundaries from here. 1-6 will take South Africa home. What an innings this has been by Marizan Kapp. 74. And that ball from Deepti Sharma, lot of air. She fetched it in the slot as well, as I said. And hard and high, bent over mid-wicket for a 6. Now the Indians, lot of discussions happening. Because they know that this is within South Africa's grasp.

0: Well, you've bounced back before. All the best in that next match.
1: Thank you.
0: Harmanpreet Kaur, the India captain, as I can bring in Laura Wolfart, runner-up of the 50-over World Cup. I remember speaking to you post-match, and you know there was absolute devastation on the back of that. You finally get to avenge that defeat. Just how is your heart at the moment?
2: What a finish, what a game. I think we were very stressed up on the bench there. I think to win from the position that we were in was absolutely incredible, and it's probably one of the best knocks I've seen under so much pressure. And to do it against a side that we lost the final to as well is pretty special.
0: She just seemed so fiercely determined out there today, Marizanne Kapp, her ninth edition of the T20 World Cup. She did not want to give India an inch, but there was a bit of luck there on the way. How was your heart after those moments? And just talk us through Marizanne Kapp as a competitor.
2: Yeah, I think she's probably the biggest big match player that I've ever seen. I'm really glad she's on my team. It seems like whenever there's something on the line or we're playing a World Cup, she finds a way to bring out her best cricket. I think she wasn't actually feeling that great today, but I hope she doesn't feel great every day if she's going to play like this. So it was absolutely incredible. I think she's two players in one. The way that she bowled as well was awesome. The way that she bowled in the previous game and now to play a knock like this is incredible. She just has that competitive nature, I guess, and it just brings out the best in her.
0: Spin has been a challenge for your team in the last couple of games here at this World Cup. What was talked about in terms of your approach, especially after that power play where it looked quite difficult?
2: Yeah, didn't get off to the best start. I think we would have liked to get ahead of it a bit early. But yeah, I think in a game like this, we actually wanted to get ahead of the rate early because we knew the slow spin would be difficult later. We left a bit too much to do for the back end, but took something special to get it done, thankfully. But I think we can definitely be a bit better, just even if it's not there in the power play, just getting off strike.
0: Because every time they look to get going and push that 170 plus mark, you're able to get back into the match. How proud are you of the way the bowlers rallied and everyone contributed?
2: Yeah, that was huge. I think after that power play, they got 50-odd. It looked like they were absolutely flying. I think the way that they started, the first two overs, they pretty much smashed. So to be able to come back like that, I think our bowlers in the middle were excellent. Users all changed up pretty well. And I think we just didn't leave the stumps and didn't give them much to work with. And we're able to keep the big hitters quiet at the end there, which was pretty big too. So I think if you told us 160, we definitely would have taken it pre-match. But yeah, happy we got over the line.
0: And just lastly, what does a win like this do for the confidence of the side for the rest of the tournament?
2: Yeah, it's huge. I think if we lose this game, we're almost out of the competition. So just to be able to stay in it, got two more big games, and yeah, a couple of other things could still go wrong, but I think just knowing that we've got this one behind us, it was probably one of the big games leading into this tournament for us.
0: Well done once again, and all the best in your next match.
3: So, यहाँ पे हमने दोनों कप्तानों को सुना, दो अलग अलग भाव, और आज शायद हरमनप्रीत कौर अपना 200वां T20 इंटरनेशनल जो खेल रही थी शायद जीत के साथ दर्ज करना चाह रही होंगी, लेकिन 45 बॉलों में 81 रन बना के 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